0: $100. Domain's half yearly sale ends Monday. 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
3: It's 8 degrees in Canberra, but feels like zero. Shower or two today and a top of 10. From the Capital Radio Newsroom, good morning. I'm Tia Priest-Willamott. The opposition is demanding a senior Labor minister is censured after calling Sir Robert Menzies a Nazi appeaser. Pat Conroy is refusing to apologise after making the remark during a speech about defence and security issues. He says history shows Sir Robert was sympathetic to the Nazi cause over his 18 years as Prime Minister. Liberal MP Dan Tehan says Mr Conroy is out of line.
4: They're happy to denigrate a Prime Minister who has bipartisan respect in the most heinous way. And that played out at question time just shows you how political, and it's nothing but political, this Labor government is.
3: The National Parks and Wildlife Service says the shooting of two wild horses in the Kosciuszko National Park were not part of any authorised control program. Carcasses of two Brumbies, including a Palomino stallion, which has attracted a following online, were found by the Snowy Mountains Highway outside the designated culling zone. Their deaths have been referred to police. A community health centre in Canberra will remain closed a little bit longer after traces of asbestos were found. Brad McIntosh reports.
5: City Health Centre was initially closed on Wednesday after the identification of asbestos-containing material in a plant room. Based on the advice of specialists, Infrastructure Canberra has announced that the building will now be closed until July 10 to allow for more testing and investigations to take place. One Moore Street is home to the MSI Canberra Abortion and Contraception Clinic, Breastscreen ACT and the Cantest Pill Testing Service and are either closed or operating from other locations. Patients that had appointments booked have been rescheduled. Brad McIntosh, Capital Radio News.
3: The number of Australians choosing to travel over the winter holidays has plummeted to new lows. Just 54% of Aussies are planning a winter holiday this year, compared to 74% 2 years ago, according to the Tourism and Transport Forum. CEO Margie Osmond says it's all about disposable income. And the National Museum of Australia has unveiled its newest exhibition. Opened on Wednesday, the display examines Australia's long-standing connection with Antarctica through a collection of more than 200 artefacts. Curator Laura Cook says many aren't aware of our connection to the frozen land.
6: Australia is steward of about 42% of the Antarctic continent, which is enormous. It's almost the same size as Australia itself, minus Queensland. So it's a huge expanse. And we do some really incredible work down there.
7: Sports update.
3: Alex de Minaur is through to the third round at Wimbledon. No such luck for Maya Joint, however, who bowed out in the second round. The Aussie star conceding her round one victory over Serena Williams added pressure.
8: Trying to let go of that first match and then focusing more on the second one. But, I mean, Alex, she lifted her level. She played really well. You know, I didn't really change anything. I didn't adjust, which is why I lost.
3: The season fixture has been announced for the upcoming WNBL season. The UC Capitals season will open with a bang as they look to take down the refreshed Bendigo Spirit at home, which will see the team go up against former Capitals star Jade Melbourne. After the home opener on October 17th, the Caps spend a month on the road before returning to Canberra in November. This season will see a ninth competitor join the competition, the Tasmania Jewels. And Spain is through to the round of 16 at the World Cup with a 3-0 win over Austria after sealing the match in the 88th minute. And that's the latest from the Capital Radio Newsroom.
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3: Showers today and 10 degrees, 13 the top tomorrow and a mostly sunny day. An early frost on Sunday, then a partly cloudy day and 12 degrees, then 12 again and a cloudy day forecast for your Monday. Right now it's 8 degrees in Hall, 8 degrees in Watson and it's 9 degrees in Phillip.
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Forever Classic 2CA Power Station came in at number two on our Canberra charts this week back in 1985. Power Station were Robert Palmer, Nile Rodgers from Sheep, and also John and Andy Taylor from Duran Duran. And the old T-Rex song, Get It On. Well, that was number two. The number one song in Canberra this week in 85 was from Madonna. Wait.

Here at Forever Classic 2CA, we're just about to check in with the newsroom. 1 o'clock update coming up. And then I'm going to play these songs.

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I've heard people say that too much of anything is not good for you, baby. But I don't know about that.

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Happy slightly belated birthday to Debbie Harry from Blondie. She turned 81 a couple of days ago, back on Wednesday, July 1. Blondie,